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can't f- no, she thinks she me when she driving the sport. 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
7: It was very interesting. We made a track down.
8: Oh my God.
7: Yes, we found the vehicle there. When they initially arrived on the scene, there was a goat that was straddled to the seat with the legs draped down over the motorcycle.
8: Oh my God. This isn't... Oh, my God, because I called the FBI.
7: Okay, call up your friend Emily and say, why did you have me phone check?
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9: A Better Life with Dr. Sanjay Gupta.
10: Slowly but surely, AI is seeping its way into every corner of our lives. One area perhaps I didn't expect is diet advice. A new study out of Turkey found that chatbots are recommending to teen boys and girls that they restrict their daily calories to dangerously low levels and eat a balance of nutrients that are kind of out of whack. Remember, teenagers are growing, one pediatrician told us. If they aren't getting enough nutrition, it can really stunt their growth on a number of levels. And in extreme cases, it can lead to significant health consequences. Large language models, LLMs, they are designed to agree with you. So if you're looking to lose weight, they're going to push you pretty hard in that direction. They also sometimes don't know how to tell the difference between good information and bad information. And you know who does? Your doctor. I'm Dr. Sanjay Gupta, helping you live a better life.
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13: I'm calling in regards to a curfew that you were ticketed on.
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13: Yeah!
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4: A better life with Dr. Sanjay Gupta.
5: Have you ever noticed that you mostly breathe through one nostril at a time? Even when you're not sick, even when your allergies aren't bothering you. The body actually switches the dominant nostril as frequently as every 2 hours while we're awake. That's according to Adam Taylor, an anatomy professor at Lancaster University in the UK. This alternating cycle is automatic. It's regulated subconsciously by the hypothalamus in the brain, he said. Your body does this to give each nostril a chance to rest and repair so they don't get too dried out, which could make it easier for pathogens and inflammation to cause damage. Now, Taylor also said studies suggest the left nostril may be more dominant, and when the right nostril is dominant, the body is in a more alert or even stressed state. Who knew? Pretty fascinating stuff. I'm Dr. Sanjay Gupta, helping you live a better life.
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life. 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
4: It's caught on tape, the 911 dispatcher that was both answering a 911 call and ordering a McGriddle from McDonald's.
5: McGriddle? Sorry, what?
6: That should never happen. Your ordering breakfast should be different from your answering a call, and the two should never intertwine.
4: Well, excuse you. Whoa, whoa. It was a McGriddle, by the way. So.
7: A Better Life with Dr. Sanjay Gupta.
8: We've talked a lot about measles over the past year, but mumps has largely flown under the radar, even though it's been making a bit of a comeback as well. That's because fewer people are getting the MMR vaccine, which stands for measles, mumps, and rubella. The vaccine's been around for decades. It is effective. It is safe. What makes mumps outbreaks difficult to contain is that symptoms usually don't appear for 2 to 3 weeks after someone's been exposed. And that can make it hard to pin down where that exposure took place. And someone who is infected can transmit the virus to someone else before they are symptomatic. If you get sick, which could manifest like a run-of-the-mill respiratory virus or the telltale swelling of your cheeks and jaw, all you can really do at that point is to treat the symptoms and also isolate yourself so you don't infect anyone else. I'm Dr. Sanjay Gupta, helping you live a better life.
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2: All right, let me give you the setup for the for this love story. They're walking on a beach. Do we have some nice romantic music or anything like that? No. All right. Hum to yourselves. They're walking on a beach. The waves are crashing. Walking in the sand, and then the sand starts swallowing him. And it keeps swallowing him up to his waist. See how the story is becoming less romantic now? More of a concern? She jumps in action to call 911, and he says, "No, no, no, honey. I'm fine." Despite the fact that the sand is coming up to his waist. I think we have these two, right? They were not boyfriend and girlfriend in the beginning of this walk on the beach. We'll call it an unlikely love story. Oh, things that make you go, oh. We'll grab that audio next.

0: just walking down a beach, as friends. So we got the audio from these two, right? Mitchell and whatever her name is, Brianna, right? They're walking down a beach as friends. Something happens. Then they leave as boyfriend and girlfriend. We'll let them explain. It's one of those sweet stories. Well, mostly because Mitchell, the guy in the story, doesn't die. All right, this is what happened. This is them calling 911, right?
1: I thought we needed help instantly. He was very good at reassuring that he would get out of there and that
0: because the beach sand is swallowing him. They're like out for this beach walk. It's up to his waist.
1: I thought we needed help instantly. He was very good at reassuring that he would get out of there and that he was okay.
2: The sand was just getting put back almost faster than I could get it out of the way.
1: To me, those moments were terrifying, honestly, just to see somebody you care about in a situation.
2: I referred to her as my girlfriend that's trying to call as well. At the exact same time, she got through to another operator and said, my boyfriend is stuck in the sand.
1: 2 years of this guy being my best friend and just trying to hide everything, how I felt, and then he tried to die on me and becomes my boyfriend in the middle of it.
0: Ooh, hold on. You waited till he almost died to tell him how you felt? Classic love story. Don't die. Oh, before you die, I'm going to tell you something.

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1: All right, let's go. Tom Holland has been asked to host Saturday Night Live repeatedly, but he keeps turning the gig down because he's dyslexic and he can't read off cue cards. Quentin Tarantino compares Hollywood to a flavorless sausage factory. Yum, sausage. He says most new movies are torpedoed by, quote, flaws, implausibility, audience pandering, and miscast performers. Right, but that's the Hollywood we know and love. Netflix has a new documentary called Michael Jackson, The Verdict. That includes an interview with a former staffer who claims he was once asked to get rid of a bunch of child porn materials. Rockabye Baby made lullaby renditions of Post Malone's hits, including Sunflower, I Had Some Help, and Better Now. They're releasing the 12-track album on Friday if you want to check out Rockabye Baby's renditions of Post Malone's songs. FIFA released the track list for the official World Cup album. Artists include Shakira, Nelly, Furtado, Lotto, Future, 21 Savage, Tyla, Major Lazer, French Montana, and more. Well, yesterday we talked about Jennifer Lopez and Brett Goldstein. They were in the movie Office Romance together. They are co-stars. Yesterday, the question asked by Savannah Guthrie on the Today Show is, are they dating? They both said no, and apparently that's the case. Shia LaBeouf pleaded guilty to simple battery over his Mardi Gras incident where he got wild, rowdy, rowdy, bowdy, bowdy. He got a suspended sentence and 2 years of probation. He also has to complete sensitivity training. Listen, we have to do that around here at our job. And I've never freaked out and used drugs on Mardi Gras and been arrested. Why do I have to keep taking sensitivity training?
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0: Monday. How was your weekend? Great. How was my weekend? Made $400. We had a community-wide garage sale. Let me be clear. It was a lot of work for $400 because people have to negotiate you down from what a $5. I had like a bunch of old tools, like a bunch. And there was $5 a tool, and that guy wanted to pay $2 a tool. Okay, whatever. I don't want to box this stuff up and store it in my garage again. So you know what? It's worth it. Plus, it was nice. We had a great conversation. I figured this out. You can usually win me over by just having a conversation of interesting facts. He was a landscaper. He was from Mexico. He was a landscaper, and then we started talking about landscaping. And I was like, oh, you know, you can, $2 on those tools is fine. If he would have just demanded it and walked away, no. You get $5, man. A lot of interesting stories, though. Making small talk when people enter your garage at your garage sale is weird, too. Because it was pretty consistent. How you doing? Good, good, good. Nice weather. Yeah. You know, anything you want. I don't have prices on anything. Just make an offer and then, you know, we'll make it work from there. All right. That was pretty much the conversation for 2 days. It's a community-wide garage sale. But we did get rid of a lot of stuff, and $400. $400 is not all mine. $200 goes to my girl's brother-in-law, and then $200 goes to us, and then $5 to my mom. Somebody was really excited. She had like some sort of shaving kit. I don't know what it was. It was a shaving kit, and whoever bought it, he was so excited. Like, he saw it, and he's like, how much for this? I probably could have said $1 million, and he would have been like, all right, I'm paying for it. But I said, five. And he said, all right. He was so excited. I don't, was it a beard kit or some sort of trimmer kit? I don't know. All right. Today, we are busy around here. If you haven't been outside yet, it is rainy. Where won't it be rainy? Hopefully, if you go to Cancun or Punta Cana. Our friends at Direct Travel and Travel Impressions, we are ready to go. Today is day number one. It's more ultimate vacation getaways happening at 8 a.m. this morning. Take your best friend with you. 7 nights, Punta Cana. Cancun. Girl. We're taking care of everything. So 8 a.m., a new keyword to text to 309-674-9292. All right, before that, 7 a.m., it's Doja Cat, you and your best friend. You're going for free. You pick the city. More ultimate ticket giveaways on Z92.3. Let's do this morning's phone check and a new phone check at 7:50 right here. It's Monday. Hey, hey, hey, let's go.
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3: Hello?
4: Looking to speak to, please?
3: This is...
4: We are an organization aimed at collecting funds for the KWS Foundation. We are wondering if you are at liberty to donate a worthy cause.
3: I can't donate anything. You try living on Social Security.
4: Yes, I understand. That's tough. Are you familiar with the KWS Foundation?
3: No, I'm not.
4: It's an organization for kids without shoulders.
3: Really?
4: Yes, it's a really, really crazy phenomenon that's happened over the past couple of years, and we like to blame asbestos.
3: Sounds unbelievable.
4: Yeah, it is a crazy situation. How much would you like to donate at this time? It could be as little as a dollar.
3: Like I told you, I'm having financial problems.
4: No, you cheap son.
3: Why don't you donate to me?
4: you think that's funny?
3: Yes, ma'am, I do. I could sure use it as well as the next guy.
4: Well, no need to be cheap. I mean, these are children.
3: Honey, I'm 63 years old.
4: I don't care.
3: I'm sorry.
4: So you don't care about the kids?
3: Oh, yes, I do. I'm supporting a lot of my grandchildren. So, yeah, don't tell me I don't.
4: Well, what about other kids?
3: I can't help you. If I had the extra money, I would, but I can't help you.
4: You probably spend your money on cigarettes, I can tell.
3: Yeah, and your point is?
4: Well, cut a pack of them Cools and give it to the kids.
3: You want me to give a pack of cigarettes to the kids? You watch your mouth.
4: I'm saying don't buy a pack of cigarettes 1 week and give that money to the kids.
3: Lady, you're getting on my last damn nerve.
4: Are you going to donate to the kids or not?
3: I can't.
4: Why not?
3: Because I ain't got a damn pot to piss in.
4: How do you cook pasta?
3: Lady, I'm looking, but I'm hanging up on you, okay?
4: Can you say at least that you care for kids without shoulders?
3: No, what the frickin' frack? I swear to God.
4: I'm just saying, if you could just go on record saying that you care with kids without shoulders.
3: I do care about children.
4: No, the kids without shoulders.
3: I care for kids that don't have shoulders, for God's sake.
4: Now, if you could just look over at your husband and Kiana and say, hey, why did you have me phone checked on the radio? That'll make all our days.
3: What? Oh, my God. You got me good. You definitely got me good.
1: Boom! You just been phone checked.
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18: A Better Life with Dr. Sanjay Gupta.
19: If you are struggling with substance abuse, alcohol, pills, whatever it may be, first of all, it's nothing to be ashamed of. We know addiction is a brain disease, and we also know getting into recovery can be tough. Also, in case this helps, I want to tell you about a new study out of Harvard School of Public Health, which found that spiritual belief the idea of a steady religious practice had a protective effect from addiction. Experts we talked to told us there were probably a few reasons why this might be the case. Number one, excessive drug and alcohol use would not be the norm in a religious community, and people want to fit in. Two, a belief in a higher power provides people with hope and solace, great foils for addiction. And three, and I think there's some merit to this, regular attendance in a faith community also provides connection. Just like in AA, camaraderie and social support is often what you need. I'm Dr. Sanjay Gupta, helping you live a better life.
1: Is responsible for emergency and towing charges not covered by the policy.
3: 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Now, lots of storms continue downtown Peoria.
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time on, was it Tuesday or Wednesday? And I think my bill was $8, but I was sharing off my friend's appetizers. So I left a $20 tip. Because I don't want to be the guy that comes in and just starts eating a couple of your chicken wings and those little cheese cubes and leaves. I mean, I want to pay, but also I want to contribute to the fact that I just ate two of your wings and a bunch of those cheese nuggets. So I thought $8, I'll do a $20 tip. That's pretty good, right? That's 105%. I mean, I don't want the girl to like lose her mind like, oh my God, you left me 20. But her reaction was a little minimal. I'm like, there you go. I left some on there extra because I was eating off her food. And then the waitress said, okay, thanks. And then she looked at the amount and went away. I mean, I would have liked you to dance around or something. But I think that's one of those places where everyone has to put all their tips in a pot and then split it, which I don't agree with. I will say that. Because there's some really bad waiters and waitresses, and there's some really good ones. And you good ones, you should get to keep all your money. I will carry cash sometimes, rarely, but if I do carry cash, then I will just hand you some money with my palm facing down and my knuckles up, and I'll just say, thank you, you were great, and then I will just hand them that cash directly. And I think that's a universal sign for put that in your pocket and don't tell your manager that I just tipped you in cash. And then I also write a cash amount on the, so I don't write that same amount. So if I give them a 20, let's say I go to Alexander's, I slip that waitress a 20, but then on the bill I might write 10. Is good service worth that? Yes, absolutely. Is it worth $700? I don't know about that. I want to see how this breaks down, though. It's a rant that went on for like 8 minutes. I did not watch the whole thing, but we grabbed some of the, I guess, the part that explains everything, right? All right. It's kind of a weird story. Yes, $700 seems a lot for a tip. I don't know. I don't know what you're doing to earn that tip. All right, we'll roll that next.

All right, this is the server that was fired by Olive Garden after they received a $700 tip. That's a lot. In my estimation, if you're going to receive a $700 tip, you would have to order, 12, $1,500, $1,600 worth of food. Ish, right?

0: That would be about right. Okay. This video goes on for 8 minutes. We tried to grab some of the highlight of it. It basically ends with a picture of the receipt, and only it just says $700. The customer wrote underneath $700. It's in his writing, apparently. The customer is contacted and claims his credit card shows only a charge of $38. He expected to see the $700 charge on it. The source says no legal action has been filed because they can't figure out what the hell's going on. The question is, did the customer write that on there and forgot about it? Or did the server write it on there? Or what? Literally, the or what is what everyone's trying to figure out. But the video, we'll post it up after the show. 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
1: She received a $700 tip on a $30 tab from a regular customer that hadn't been in a while. She didn't notice it until after he left. When she took it to the manager told her to put zero in the tab because that was just too much money to hand out. Clearly, she was upset. Her manager then said to her that she's here to do a job, and if she can't do it, then she needs to leave. My daughter got herself together, completed her shift, and at the end of the shift, they then told her that they could give her 20%. So they gave her $6 on the $700 tip. Today she was going to go in, which she did. They just fired her. So she's like, I don't want to leave because why all of a sudden do I have a $700 tip and I'm fired the next day? So they tell her that they're calling the police. And she's like, good, call the police because you're stealing my money.
0: Hold on. I'm bad at math, but 20% of $700 is not $6. I can say that. Hold on. Yeah. Let me do some mathing. $140-ish. That's probably wrong. But listen, I want my whole $700. If you're going to fire me from Olive Garden, breadsticks to go should be part of the compensation package. And my whole $700 tip.

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All right, Brian and the Morning Grind, hello. There's a new thing. It's called email apnea. Do you have email apnea? I don't. I am telling you, I read what it is and I don't have it. I have something else. And I'm going to see what the term of that would be. But the newest affliction would be email apnea. This can be for anyone. And it's not just for email, by the way. It's for text messages. So we'll explain what email. I'm going to call it email and text apnea is. And why are they calling it that? Screen apnea? We can go with that. If you ever open up a email or a text and you're not sure what's on the other end, this is what you have. This is the affliction you have. We'll come right back to it.

Update on Taylor Swift and Travis Kelce's wedding. And oh, today's National Best Friends Day. So we'll get to all that about 8:30 on Z92.3. A new phone check from Clarissa Jingas at 7:50. All right, this is called email apnea. Maybe it's text apnea. It's when you hold your breath while reading an email or answering a text. And it could be quietly stressing you out all day. If you ever catch yourself doing that, it's email apnea. And whether you know it or not, it's adding stress. Mental health experts say a lot of people unconsciously stop breathing or take very shallow breaths when reading emails. It can even happen while texting or scrolling. That's screen apnea. Usually happens when you're concentrating or feeling pressure to respond because you're locking your own body up so that you can read and think of a response. It causes our bodies to interpret an incoming email almost like a threat. That makes us tense up and hold our breath without realizing it. I'm gonna analyze myself later on today as I'm reading emails. I never have that feeling. I don't think I ever am like... I do catch myself doing this. That's me exhaling, and mentally I'm saying, ugh, stupid. So that's my reaction when I open up an email. Ugh. Why is this in an email? As an adult, you couldn't figure this out? You're looking to me for the answers on things? No, you shouldn't do that. And texts, I read them and sometimes I respond. Sometimes I don't. My favorite one is when I see someone like a couple weeks later and they say to me, hey, I texted you. I'm like, oh, wait. And I look at my phone. I'm like, no, you didn't. And they're like, no, it's probably down there a ways. And I scroll. And there's their message. There it is. Maybe that's why I don't hold my breath and have email and text apnea. Because I'm not reading them. That seems to be the trick. All right, you know, stop reading your emails and your texts. I hope that advice helps.

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25: Making sure your kids get enough sleep. It's one of the most important things you can do for them as a parent, and yet it's often overlooked. Not only does sleep in the early years set the stage for mental and physical health, it also creates the foundation for how one sleeps later in life. That's according to the National Sleep Foundation. Now, that organization recommends 14 to 17 hours a night for newborns, 12 to 15 for infants, 11 to 14 for toddlers, 10 to 13 for preschoolers, and 9 to 11 for school-aged children. When it's age appropriate, start by talking to your kids about why sleep is important. It helps their body grow, helps their brains learn, helps their mood stay steady. Don't underestimate the importance of a routine. You can even narrate what you're doing step by step to help them along the way. I'm Dr. Sanjay Gupta, helping you live a better life.
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There's a new keyword up there right now. We'll pick another winner this week on Z92.3. Ultimate ticket giveaways keep on rolling. Hey. All right, your vacation getaway. Where's that going to be? Cancun or Punta Cana? That's from our friends at Direct Travel and Travel Impressions. 8 a.m., it's your first chance to win. Somebody from Peoria or Central Illinois will win, because we're only doing winners within, I think it's 100 miles of Z92.3. How about that? How about that? New phone check at 7:50 with your girl Clarissa Jing is right here. So

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0: And today is the first day. 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That means somebody in Peoria or Central Illinois will win this trip from our friends at Direct Travel and Travel Impressions. All right? That could be you. Literally, you have a chance to win right now. Well, not right now, but like in 9 minutes when we give you a keyword. You'll grab that keyword and text it back to us at 309-674-9292. You get a keyword at 8 a.m. We'll write this down if you want. If you're like me and can't remember anything. 8 a.m. is your first keyword for the next month. Then 1 p.m. I'm saying it slow so you can write. That's what I had to do literally. Yes, I'm aware of technology. Just every now and then, I need a sheet of paper and a pen. All right, let me start over. 8 a.m., 1 p.m., 4 p.m., and 6 p.m. All different keywords, all chances for you to listen and text and win and think about who you can tolerate for 7 days in Cancun or Punta Cana. We got the airfare, hotel, flights, everything, thanks to Direct Travel and Travel Impressions. They good. All right, you got all that? All right, let's do Clarissa Jenkins and get you a couple keywords, texts. Let's do some winning Monday morning.
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5: Calling in regards to the pit bull action.
4: Yeah.
5: Okay, so the pit bull is not enclosed in a yard. It is basically on a rope or chain.
4: Yeah, it's on a chain.
5: Okay. We're calling because we have had some concern in the neighborhood about the dog's behavior in regards to the barking. Like, for example, yesterday we got a complaint that the dog was out.
4: I mean, yeah, I let my dog out.
5: Okay.
4: I mean, there's other dogs. My neighbor has a dog, and it barks at me when I go outside.
5: Are you aware what's going on with the banning of pit bulls?
4: Yeah, I hear they're trying to ban them, yeah.
5: We have an ordinance handed down from the state that they will be banned come November 3rd.
4: Okay, so what, you're telling me I got to get rid of my dog by then?
5: Well, we could take it now, or you can have it for the next couple months.
4: How can you take my dog?
5: Oh, it's easy. What we do is we have a truck. And the truck comes over, and then we have trainers that will come and, you know, coax the dog into coming on the truck, and then we take it. It's not that hard.
4: You can't come in my yard and take my dog off a chain.
5: I sense a lot of hostility here.
4: Yeah, you're trying to tell me you're going to take my dog for no reason, for it barking. But you can walk up to my dog and pet my dog, and it's not going to do nothing.
5: Don't tell me what I need to do to your dog.
4: Don't try to tell me you're going to come take my dog.
5: I'm going
4: to
5: tell you something. You listen.
4: My dog ain't done nothing. My dog ain't bit nobody. My dog ain't been off loose running in the neighborhood. So just because it barked at somebody, you're going to call me and tell me you can come take my dog? I mean, I'm going to keep my dog.
5: Well, I know you like to think you're going to keep it, but how do you want to handle it when we take it?
4: You're not coming to my house and taking my dog.
5: Listen, Hera.
4: That's the point blank period. There ain't nothing else to talk about.
5: Listen, Hera. Do you feed your dog name brand dog food?
4: Yes, I do.
5: What name brand?
4: Pedigree.
5: Oh, ain't that some white trash? Okay. All right, well, listen, we're going to come get the dog.
4: All right, and then, you can try.
5: And then do me a favor. When we come by, I want your girlfriend Chelsea to be there.
4: No, I'll be there.
5: No, I want...
4: You got to worry about her. I'll be there.
5: I want Chelsea to be there, too, though.
4: For what?
5: When we come, I want you to look at her as she tells you that you just been phone checked.
4: Man, that's some bullshit.
6: All permission has been granted for this phone call. Brian and the Morning Grind phone check.
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0: Man, I have got a secret that's going to blow, it's going to mess up your mind. I don't even know if I want to tell you, except that I don't like this person, so I'm going to tell you. You ever do that? Like, you hear some juicy gossip? The normal you would be like, oh, I don't even care. I'm just going to keep that to myself, because that's how I am. But then sometimes a person you don't like, you'll hear some gossip, you're like, no, I'm definitely spreading that everywhere I can. All right, that's also me. This is a famous person, and he, or she, probably a he, has been lying about what he does forever. Maybe not lying, but giving a false impression. Okay? I'm going to call it as I sees it. And there's facts to back it up. And now I continue to not like him. So, it's a win-win for me. And now I want to be like, I told you he wasn't a good person. All right, I'm going to tell you, lying right to our faces for a long time. He or she, it could be he or she, sorry. I forgot I was being ominous.
1: Yeah.
0: Like 2 minutes away, hang on.

Coming up next Friday, it's Lil Jon and Ying Yang Twins, June 19th at TSR Summer Roundup. We will be there. I'll be there with my crew. If you want to go, there's a keyword up right now. Win them tickets at Z923Peoria.com. Text that keyword back to us. It's Brian and the Morning Grind on TikTok, IG, and Facebook. Is Red Hot Brian Scott. We'll post this up on the show afterwards at Brian and the Morning Grind to Go podcast. Somebody has been lying to us for years. It's all right, because I didn't like the guy. I thought we thought he was shift anyway. All right, I said it could be a he or a him. It's a he. Identifies as a he, by the way. To clarify. A streamer pointed something out that he noticed about Guy Fieri. Can I tell you why I don't like him real quick? Can I tell you? He wears the sunglasses on the back of his neck. And, all right, sure, that sounds minimal. But, let me talk to the guys for a second. Guys, you know what kind of other guys wear sunglasses on the back of their necks, right? You know what we call them. Right. Starts with a D. Ladies, collectively as men, nobody wears sunglasses on the back of their neck. You either set them down to forget them or you put them in your neck, shirt neck area right there. All right. Anyway, back to this. Guy Fieri. Somebody pointed out that the food he's supposedly eating, he is not. He uses camera cuts so he can spit it out. Spit it out. He also sometimes hides food in his cheek. I'm going to tell you the wildest thing. This is for real wild. I have noticed this before. I have said to people, I'm like, you never see him swallow the food. I swear, I said this like 5 years ago. Maybe that's why I didn't like him. Maybe it wasn't just because of the sunglasses on the back of the neck thing. Maybe it was the fact that you're like, oh, this food's so good. Because I'm telling you what, I love food. Now, if sometimes I do food videos, one thing you will never see me do is actually chew the food because I think it's gross. So I'm speaking in conundrums here. I'm saying we should see him eat the food. But then again, I'm saying I don't ever want to see anyone eat the food. It makes no sense. Okay, now I seem like I'm the one not making sense. Guy Fieri does not eat food. He spits it out. I'm trying to run his name into the mud about food. Now I don't trust him. Now I trust him even less. Plus the sunglasses on the back of the neck thing.

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18: 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Text it to 309-674-9292. Sun and storms today. Lots of storms. Flood watch, 81 for the high. 74 downtown Peoria.

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0: 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That's today, by the way, National Best Friends Day. It's Brian and the Morning Grind. What's good? 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All methed up in Florida. Also, dead to us. And the things that ladies would like men to stop wearing. So that's up right now. All right, if you missed that keyword, we're not doing this every time. We're not giving the keyword like 20 times during the hour. Typically, it's just supposed to be like 8 a.m. You get a keyword, should have been listening. If you didn't, then you got to wait till the next one, which would be at 1. But today we're making the exception because, you know, it's a big deal. Somebody from Peoria or Central Illinois is going to win. It's Ultimate Vacation Getaways, Punta Cana or Cancun. The keyword was travel, in case you missed it. Travel. Not going to spell it for you. 309-674-9292. Somebody will win that. We're doing that all during June on Z92.3. Let's do Dirty.
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0: All right, let's start here. Tupac is back. That's a true story. But as a character in the upcoming video game Stranger Than Heaven. Congrats to Iceman by Drake. That hits its third week on number one at the Billboard album chart. Madonna's got a new song out called Love Sensation. Toy Story 5 has a new song featuring Taylor Swift. And it is now the most streamed song in a single day by a female artist in Spotify history. History. History. On Apple Music, it's the biggest country single of 2026 so far. But if you've listened to it, it's really not country. More than 4 months later, here's an update on Savannah Guthrie's mom. She's still missing. Savannah shared a new message yesterday asking God or anybody to bring her home. Remember the TV show Blossom from the 80s? Mayim Bialik starred in that. She tried a GLP-1 medication. She says she suffered horrible side effects, including explosive diarrhea. I did have that for the first week I was on it. We went to Rhythm Kitchen, and I will tell you that I was in the bathroom the entire time at Rhythm Kitchen. I did not eat my meal that night. That was like over a year ago. I'm good. I've been good ever since. Well, the sixth scary movie opened at the box office. While low-budget horror flicks like Backrooms and Obsession continue a pretty impressive run. And Super Mario Galaxy, that movie, is the first film to cross the billion-dollar mark in 2026. And finally, Taylor Swift and Travis Kelce allegedly will get married at Madison Square Garden on July 3rd. Seems like a lot of people. The source says guests will be transported magically on, I added in that part, transported magically on blacked out buses. And quote, everyone's been sworn to secrecy. Madison Square Garden, are you serious? Can you imagine the catering bill on that? Oof.
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22: 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Texted to 309-674-9292. Sun and storms today. Lots of storms. Flood watch too. 81 for the high. 74 downtown Peoria.
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0: is Brian, and the Morning Grind on TikTok, Snap, IG, and Facebook is Red Hot Brian Scott. 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You take your best friend with you 7 nights. Where's it going to be? Punta Cana or Cancun? Also, by best friend, I mean the person you could tolerate for 7 nights. 7 nights. Trying to think of all the best friends I could tolerate for 7 nights. It's just one. It's also my girlfriend. That's it. It's the only person. I mean, I live with her all the time now, so I'm pretty sure I can tolerate her for 7 nights in a tropical island.
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I saw this story pop up on, was it TikTok or was one of my Facebook feeds or what, on Friday, but it was loud where I was. And I couldn't hear the video, and I forgot to watch it. So I watched it last night, and all I know is somebody got a massive tip, and then they got fired. I'm trying to figure out how this all worked. My waiters and waitress people, you get some big tips, I hope. I was at Time on, was it Tuesday or Wednesday? And I think my bill was $8, but I was sharing off my friend's appetizers. So I left a $20 tip. Because I don't want to be the guy that comes in and just starts eating a couple of your chicken wings and those little cheese cubes and leaves. I mean, I want to pay, but also I want to contribute to the fact that I just ate two of your wings and a bunch of those cheese nuggets. So I thought $8, I'll do a $20 tip. That's pretty good, right? That's 105%. I mean, I don't want the girl to like lose her mind, like, oh my God, you left me 20. But her reaction was a little minimal. I'm like, there you go. I left some on there extra because I was eating off her food. And then the waitress said, okay, thanks. And then she looked at the amount and went away. I mean, I would have liked you to dance around and do something. But I think that's one of those places where everyone has to put all their tips in a pot and then split it, which I don't agree with. I will say that. Because there's some really bad waiters and waitresses, and there's some really good ones. And you good ones, you should get to keep all your money. I will carry cash sometimes, rarely, but if I do carry cash, then I will just hand you some money with my palm facing down and my knuckles up, and I'll just say, thank you, you were great, and then I will just hand them that cash directly. And I think that's a universal sign for put that in your pocket and don't tell your manager that I just tipped you in cash. And then I also write a cash amount on the, so I don't write that same amount. So if I give them a 20, let's say I go to Alexander's, I slip that waitress a 20, but then on the bill I might write 10. Is good service worth that? Yes, absolutely. Is it worth $700? I don't know about that. I want to see how this breaks down, though. It's a rant that went on for like 8 minutes. I did not watch the whole thing, but we grabbed some of the, I guess, the part that explains everything, right? All right. It's kind of a weird story. Yes, $700 seems a lot for a tip. I don't know. I don't know what you're doing to earn that tip. All right, we'll roll that next.

0: All right, this is the server that was fired by Olive Garden after they received a $700 tip. That's a lot. In my estimation, if you're going to receive a $700 tip, you would have to order, 12, 15, $1,600 worth of food. Ish, right? That would be about right. Okay. This video goes on for 8 minutes. We tried to grab some of the highlight of it. It basically ends with a picture of the receipt. And only, it just says $700. The customer wrote underneath $700. It's in his writing, apparently. The customer is contacted and claims his credit card shows only a charge of $38. He expected to see the $700 charge on it. The source says no legal action has been filed because they can't figure out what the hell's going on. The question is, did the customer write that on there and forgot about it? Or did the server write it on there? Or what? Literally, the or what is what everyone's trying to figure out. But the video, we'll post it up after the show. Click on Brian and the Morning Grind to go podcast.
1: She received a $700 tip on a $30 tab from a regular customer that hadn't been in a while. She didn't notice it until after he left. When she took it to the manager told her to put zero in the tab because that was just too much money to hand out. Clearly, she was upset. Her manager then said to her that she's here to do a job, and if she can't do it, then she needs to leave. My daughter got herself together, completed her shift, and at the end of the shift, they then told her that they could give her 20%. So they gave her $6 on the $700 tip. Today she was going to go in, which she did. They just fired her. So she's like, I don't want to leave because why all of a sudden do I have a $700 tip and I'm fired the next day? So they tell her that they're calling the police. And she's like, good, call the police because you're stealing my money.
0: Hold on. I'm bad at math, but 20% of 700 is not $6. I can say that, hold on, let me do some mathing. $140-ish. That's probably wrong. But listen, I want my whole $700. If you're going to fire me from Olive Garden, breadsticks to go should be part of the compensation.

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25: Making sure your kids get enough sleep. It's one of the most important things you can do for them as a parent, and yet it's often overlooked. Not only does sleep in the early years set the stage for mental and physical health, it also creates the foundation for how one sleeps later in life. That's according to the National Sleep Foundation. Now, that organization recommends 14 to 17 hours a night for newborns, 12 to 15 for infants, 11 to 14 for toddlers, 10 to 13 for preschoolers, and 9 to 11 for school-aged children. When it's age appropriate, start by talking to your kids about why sleep is important. It helps their body grow, helps their brains learn, helps their mood stay steady. Don't underestimate the importance of a routine. You can even narrate what you're doing step by step to help them along the way. I'm Dr. Sanjay Gupta, helping you live a better life.
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19: Number three on the list of things you should know from today's show, Guy Fieri. Guy I just don't like. I really have no reason. Well, he wears a sunglass on the back of his head, and I'd never seen him chew food, but I thought that was just me. Then find out there's some guy that's got some sort of podcast or streaming show. He noticed it, too. It turns out Guy Fieri does not swallow his food. Sometimes he stores it in his cheek. You know, like when you go to your mother-in-law's house and she's not a good cook. Number two. On the list of things you should know from today's show, do you suffer from email apnea? And that is when you go to read an email and you hold your breath like this. Not on purpose, but because you're gasping because you know it's probably going to be a bad email or from your dumb co-employee. But your heart stops every time you do that. They say you should make sure you take a big deep breath and exhale before you read all emails. Don't exhale so hard that you pass out, though. It's awkward at work. Number one on the list of things you should know from today's show, Taylor Swift and Travis Kelce will get married at Madison Square Garden. That seems like a big place for something so intimate and personal. But who knows? So I am looking for my invitation. Would I go? Hell yeah, I would go. Why not? Because I like free buffet food. That's the reason. See you back here tomorrow. Next chance to win Doja Cat Ultimate Vacation Getaways is at 11. And let's see. You want to go to Cancun or Punta Cana? That's 1 p.m. Text those keywords back when you hear them. All right. That's how we roll all summer long on Z92.3. Till then, go do something good.

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3: We've talked a lot about measles over the past year, but mumps has largely flown under the radar, even though it's been making a bit of a comeback as well. That's because fewer people are getting the MMR vaccine, which stands for measles, mumps, and rubella. The vaccine's been around for decades. It is effective. It is safe. What makes mumps outbreaks difficult to contain is that symptoms usually don't appear for 2 to 3 weeks after someone's been exposed. And that can make it hard to pin down where that exposure took place. And someone who is infected can transmit the virus to someone else before they are symptomatic. If you get sick, which could manifest like a run-of-the-mill respiratory virus,

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21: A colleague of mine was telling me the other day about how their Instagram feed is filled with videos, most of them kind of funny, about how grandparents and friends tend to bulldoze new parents out of the way to get to see their baby. As a dad of three daughters, I know how life really does become all about them the moment those kids are born. But I also know parents are still people, too, who need their own attention beyond being mom or dad. And moms, in particular in those early years, can feel especially invisible in the eyes of other people. So what can you do to stop contributing to what is known as maternal invisibility? Women we spoke to said these two things were the most helpful. When people stopped to ask how they could best support them, number one, or when they took the initiative to handle certain tasks that obviously needed to be done. I'm Dr. Sanjay Gupta, helping you live a better life.
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8: How often do you stop to wonder whether you should share something that's revealing, maybe even embarrassing, with a partner, a friend, or even your boss? In her new book called Revealing, The Underrated Power of Oversharing, behavioral scientist Leslie John says doing just that can help you deepen relationships that are vital to your life. We need people to trust us in order to get things like love, friendship, and career success. That's what she told us. When you make yourself vulnerable by revealing something sensitive, it does make other people trust you. In turn, when you ask someone to reveal something about themselves, showing that interest will generally lead someone to like you more. Why? Because people like to be asked about themselves, she says. It also signals that they are discriminating and choosy, but in a good way. I'm Dr. Sanjay Gupta, helping you live a better life.
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1: Damn, little mama. You know you thick as hell, know what I'm saying? 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I ain't even worried about them really, though. I'm just looking at you.

Z92.3 on the Power Lunch, saying hi to Brandon and Peoria. Thank you for that throwback request. He wanted some T-Pain. I'm in love. And we're serving it up. Got a throwback craving? Hit us up at 674-9292. The Power Lunch is on.

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Thank you, Tiffany, for that request for Eminem. Checking in from East Peoria this afternoon as we roll nonstop and take you back to 1990, when Home Alone was the biggest movie in America. 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
6: 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Flood watch till 1 o'clock tomorrow morning. Storms popping in and out today. 80 now, 82 later. Sunshine rounds out tomorrow, then high around 88.
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2: You have a job still. 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

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I've got a keyword for your chance to win a trip to see Doja Cats anywhere. Coming up after 3 o'clock today, listen for that keyword and text it to 95819. And there's a new trend on TikTok. Gotta love the TikTok trends. Putting pickles in white wine. I'll have the story coming up in 6 minutes.

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More ultimate ticket giveaways, sending you and a guest to see Doja Cat in the city of your choice. It's a trip for two with flight, hotel, concert tickets, and VIP lounge passes. That keyword coming up after 3 o'clock today. And Taylor Swift released her Toy Story 5 song. It's called They Should Have Stopped at 3.

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It's Jordan and your keyword, and your chance to see Doja Cat in the city of your choosing is coming up after 3 o'clock. Are you fed up with the single life? Why not try practice dating? What's that all about? I'll tell you coming up in 6 minutes.

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Peoria's Hits, Z92.3. Okay, it's decision time. Is it Cancun or Punta Cana? Which one would you like to spend 7 days in? We can make that happen with our friends from Travel Impressions and Direct Travel. I'll have another keyword, the ultimate vacation getaways, coming up after 4 o'clock.

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6: Another chance to win Lil Jon tickets at Z923Peoria.com. Overcast at 71 tonight. Conservo cloudiness in 88 tomorrow. Tomorrow night, clear to partly cloudy in 74. And Wednesday, a mix of sun and clouds and a high of 91.

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0: A better life with Dr. Sanjay Gupta.
6: Colleague of mine was telling me the other day about how their Instagram feed is filled with videos, most of them kind of funny, about how grandparents and friends tend to bulldoze new parents out of the way to get to see their baby. As a dad of three daughters, I know how life really does become all about them the moment those kids are born. But I also know parents are still people, too, who need their own attention beyond being mom or dad. And moms, in particular in those early years, can feel especially invisible in the eyes of other people. So what can you do to stop contributing to what is known as maternal invisibility? Women we spoke to said these two things were the most helpful. When people stopped to ask how they could best support them, number one, or when they took the initiative to handle certain tasks that obviously needed to be done. I'm Dr. Sanjay Gupta, helping you live a better life.
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grab Z92.3 Peoria on Alexa and Google. Another chance at the ultimate ticket giveaway, sending you and a guest to see Doja Cat in the city of your choosing, coming up after 5 o'clock. Stop me if you've heard this one. A Spider-Man thief and a Rambo. It's today's dumb criminal of the day, coming up in 6 minutes.

Peori's Hit Z92.3, a man in a Spider-Man mask was arrested in Indiana, and a man named Rambo was arrested in Florida. Their sentences, they'll both be signing autographs in downtown Peoria at the next Comic-Con.

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2: 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Overcast at 71 tonight. Conservo cloudiness and 88 tomorrow. Tomorrow night, clear to partly cloudy and 74. And Wednesday, a mix of sun and clouds and a high of 91.
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6: Hello.
7: Hi, can I speak to Mr. please?
6: This is Sean.
7: Sherry Evans from Animal Control City. How you doing?
6: Good.
7: Calling in regards to the pit bull action.
6: Yeah.
7: Okay, so the pit bull is not enclosed in a yard. It is basically on a rope or chain.
6: Yeah, it's on a chain.
7: Okay. We're calling because we have had some concern in the neighborhood about the dog's behavior in regards to the barking. Like, for example, yesterday we got a complaint that the dog was out.
6: I mean, yeah, I let my dog out.
7: Okay.
6: I mean, there's other dogs. I mean, my neighbor has a dog, and it barks at me when I go outside.
7: Are you aware what's going on with the banning of pit bulls?
6: Yeah, I hear they're trying to ban them, yeah.
7: We have an ordinance handed down from the state that they will be banned come November 3rd.
6: Okay, so what, you're telling me I got to get rid of my dog by then?
7: Well, we could take it now, or you can have it for the next couple months.
6: How can you take my dog?
7: Oh, it's easy. What we do is we have a truck, and the truck comes over, and then we have trainers that will come and, you know, coax the dog into coming on the truck, and then we take it. It's not that hard.
6: You can't come in my yard and take my dog off a chain.
7: I sense a lot of hostility here.
6: Yeah, you're trying to tell me you're going to take my dog for no reason, for it barking. But you can walk up to my dog and pet my dog, and it's not going to do nothing.
7: Don't tell me what I need to do to your dog.
6: Don't try to tell me you're going to come take my dog.
7: I'm going to tell you something.
6: My dog ain't done nothing. My dog ain't bit nobody. My dog ain't been off loose running in the neighborhood. So just because it barked at somebody, you're going to call me and tell me you can come take my dog? I mean, I'm going to keep my dog. I mean.
7: Well, I know you like to think you're going to keep it, but how do you want to handle it when we take it?
6: You're not coming to my house and taking my dog.
7: Listen, Hera.
6: That's the point blank period. There ain't nothing else to talk about.
7: Listen, Hera. Do you feed your dog name brand dog food?
6: Yes, I do.
7: What name brand?
6: Pedigree.
7: Oh, ain't that some white trash? Okay. All right, well, listen, we're going to come get the dog.
6: All right, and then try.
7: And then do me a favor. When we come by, I want your girlfriend, Chelsea, to be there.
6: No, I'll be there.
7: No, I want...
6: You got to worry about her. I'll be there.
7: I want Chelsea to be there, too, though.
6: For what?
7: When we come, I want you to look at her as she tells you that you just been phone checked.
6: Man, that's some bullshit.
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14: A Better Life with Dr. Sanjay Gupta.
15: Breast cancer is the most common cancer among women in the world. And according to a new study out of the University of Washington School of Medicine, an estimated 3.5 million cases a year are expected by 2050. Now, the good news is we've gotten so much better at screening, earlier detection, and cutting-edge treatments in many countries, including here in the United States. But even here in America, black women have a death rate from breast cancer that is 40% higher than white women, a disparity that exists despite our world-class treatment infrastructure. So what can you do to lower your risk? Eat less red meat? Try your best to manage your blood sugar and your weight? Exercise is really important. Cut back on drinking, quit smoking. And remember this, you should start getting mammograms. At what age? 40. That's when you should start. I'm Dr. Sanjay Gupta, helping you live a better life.
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1: 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Clear to partly cloudy and 74 tomorrow night.
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1: 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C92.3. 30 minutes nonstop.
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2: start now.

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Lit up the city when I got a torch. I went and got it, I didn't have a choice. I'm from the dirty, we took the north. Step on the f***, I can't show no remorse. 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Yeah, Mrs. Trendsetter, whatever she do, they bite.

Wanna win? Get in the CVIP text list now at 309-674-9292. Then check those texts.

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0: Listen for 9 minutes and we'll prove it.